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We ain't dealing with what you got to do. And keep it real, take it with us, what you got to do. Out the pocket before you wanna be the same after you. I ain't gonna chase you, I'd rather replace you. In case you wonder, I'm stunning. What you say? If the ice don't matter and the money don't faze you, and cars don't impress you, I bet the sex will amaze you.

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How far off is that one? 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

0: 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We've got a message that goes beyond the beats and rhythm. 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

0: See when I hear a cymbal and a hi-hat with a souped-up tempo, I'm on a roll. 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Rolling. Hit my 5.0, put my ragtop down so my hair can blow. 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
1: Did you stop?
0: No, I just drove by, kept on pursuing to the next stop. 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The block is dead, yo, so I continue to A1.

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And it kept running through my mind. 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

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Then one night I was holding her tight and burning with desire. 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

She was storming through the house that day, and I could tell she was leaving. And I thought, oh, she'll be back. Till she turned around and pointed at the wall.

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must admit that I have never knew love like this before, and I adore everything about you. 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

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Those Tropicana drinks don't blend as good as us. 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

Yeah, this is a story of Fatty's dog. 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

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I redirect the booking. 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
0: Mirror, mirror on the wall, shovel chestnuts in my past. 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
1: 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Earn your keep.
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Here's some more memories. 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
2: Who are Yaki Indians from the southern part of Arizona, also a Norteño band. I thought it fitting on the 4th of July, which is our nation's birthday, to think a little bit about just exactly what you're seeing on this stage right now, because it represents something that is not the result of a melting pot, but it represents something that is a wonderful blending and synthesis of many, many traditions that were brought to this continent and also existed here. And if you don't have something that is the most more beautiful synthesis on the 4th of July, here it is. The Yucapicio brothers, Los Cuatros, Los Hermanos Cuatros.
0: Thank you. Happy birthday, America. On behalf of Los Hermanos Cuatros. We're going to start with the Latin beat, a cumbia, some call a cumbia del sol.

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2: 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It's all good, baby, they fit. It was all a dream. 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

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Why you wanna go and do that, love? Why you wanna go and do that, and do that, huh? Why you wanna go and do that, love, huh? Why you wanna go and do that, and do that, huh? Why you wanna go and do that, love, huh? Why you wanna go and do that, and do that, huh? Why you wanna go and do that, love, huh? Why you wanna go and do that, and do that?

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